0: 97.7.
1: What are you doing back?
2: Well, I sat back and thought about the things we used to do. It really meant a lot to me. You mean a lot to me.
1: I really mean that much to you?
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0: this right here is what we call Welcome to Miami. But tonight, we just gonna call it Fiesta.
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Sábado y domingo es Planeta Nonstop. I should be happy, not tipping the scales. I just won't play, letting my life get away. I'm not a fool now, I'm not a fool. I don't take things as they come, if they bring me down. Life can be cruel, if you're a dreamer. I just wanna have some fun,